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Coming to Climate Pledge next Thursday, July 2nd. 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

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It's berry season for a lot of kids having their first jobs in the Pacific Northwest. 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Thomas in Victoria, his first job was picking tobacco. He'd earn $20 a day. What was your first job? 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

0: We're almost there, Chris. Only about a mile to the top.
1: Jess, hold up. Luna is answering nature's call again. I hate when she poops in the bushes. I mean, it makes it a lot harder to pick up.
0: Just leave it. No one will step in it there.
1: No. It's really important to scoop away every poop. I mean, it protects other dogs from getting sick when they go sniffing around in the bushes. It protects wildlife, too, so we gotta do it.
0: I hadn't thought of that. So it's not just about avoiding a mess?
1: It also means the poop won't wash into our water when it rains.
0: Ooh, no one wants that.
1: No.
0: So what's the plan?
1: Well, scoop it, bag it, take it along for the journey. I don't know. My nifty leash clip makes it easy.
0: You're going to carry that with us? Can't you just leave it here and pick it back up on the way down?
1: See, I don't always remember to pick it back up on the way down, so I keep it with me.
0: That's a good point.
1: Yeah.
0: Trash on the trail does take away from the outdoor experience.
1: Well, looks like we've got a happy, healthy hiker.
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0: Cafe 104.1. I'm Scotty Van Driver. 4th of July sneaking up on me this year. It's next Saturday already. And I think partly because it's the 250th, but also because the 4th is on a Saturday, I'm thinking it is going to be a huge extended weekend. A lot of people taking Friday the 3rd off, getting things started early. You can start your celebration early too at Borderite Stadium in Blaine. They put together a concert called Freedom Eve. It's an outdoor concert featuring Uncle Lucius, who you've heard some of their music. If you are a fan of Yellowstone, you will know who Uncle Lucius is. Those tickets are on sale. We've got a chance for you to win that prize and score a pair of tickets yourself. 7:40 tomorrow morning playing Know the Show or No on Cafe This Morning. 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
1: We already know she's pretty good at winning Grammy Awards, but does that translate to Academy Awards? This song from the Toy Story 5 soundtrack could put her in the running. 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

0: 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I'm Scotty Van Driver. What was your first job? It's the beginning of summer. I know a lot of kids have their first job ever. A big chance that those are berry picking right now. Mine was working summers out at Camp Horizon in Birch Bay, and then during the year, working at the Ferndale Dairy Queen, making blizzards and burgers for people that would come in. Lorette says Birch Bay water slides, which would have been a great first job to have. Lorette, I'm wondering if I was one of those kids that you probably kicked off the river ride for going down backwards. What was your first job? Facebook.com/Cafe104.1.
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down to only 82 for a high tomorrow. Down to clouds and 69 on Thursday. Look for some showers and 64 on Friday. It's like we just flip a switch or something. It's 88 right now in Cedro. Woolly Sumas has 90. 79 in Bellingham with Billie Eilish. 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

0: Cafe 104.1. I'm Scotty Van Driver. First part of summer break, always strawberry season, and then you work your way into raspberry and blueberry season, and a lot of kids having their first job ever picking berries. Karen says that was her first job with Mayberry Farms. Then she got to graduate to doing concessions at Skagit Speedway. Scott Neverson picked berries at Chilton's Berry Farms before bussing tables at Kovac's restaurant. Bradford picked strawberries all over Skagit Valley for Shane, then Egbers, and finally Sakuma. What was your first job? Facebook.com/Cafe104.1.
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0: 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I'm Scotty Van Driver, handing things over to Charlie Max for the rest of the night. I've got to go home and go to bed because that alarm's hitting early again tomorrow. Cafe this morning with Alan and with Scotty. It's because Dave and Patrice are both out for the rest of this week, so I will be filling in for them. And we will have more chances for you to win top-of-the-hour tickets to 5 Seconds of Summer at Climate Pledge Arena. Just be one of the first 12 callers at the top of each hour, 6, 7, 8, and 9. You'll go into the drawing at 9:30. Details and a link to buy your tickets if you'd rather take that route, and all the rules at cafe.com. Charlie Max coming in next.
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Let's gather, shall we? Welcome to it. It is Charlie. You might want to give yourself a gold star. I'll explain that before 9. And later tonight, we got a cup of joy on the way. Tiffany, I think we're alone now. It's Cafe 104.1.

in Rhode Island, and it looked like the bachelorette and bachelor parties happened last week, so the time frame of a July 4th wedding may very much be true. 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Taylor Swift is on Cafe 104.1.

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Dave, Alan, and Patrice are back tomorrow morning on Cafe This Morning at 7:40. They'll let you win that prize. You can win a pair of tickets to Freedom Eve, an outdoor music concert featuring Uncle Lucius, Thursday, July 3rd at Border Right Stadium in Blaine. Plus tickets to any regular season race at Skagit Speedway. Game information.

apparently the new IT diet, it would seem so in Washington, D.C., including the Vice President and Health Secretary RFK Jr., all on the diet that involves eating copious amounts of sauerkraut. Probably makes you want to stand downwind from those on that diet. It's Cafe 100.

0: Edge of Glory from Lady Gaga on Cafe 104.1. It is Charlie, and adults are getting into using sticker charts to reward themselves for good behavior. Users of the motivation system give themselves things like gold stars for everything from going to the gym to staying sober and even avoiding their exes. Experts say the charts work because they provide small rewards and create accountability, which makes long-term goals feel more achievable. They do warn, however, that you shouldn't rely too heavily on using stickers, because if you use the system too much, you could return to your old behavior once you stop rewarding yourself.
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It is Charlie. A bill naming May 17th as Bruce Lee Day in California has unanimously passed the state Senate and now waits for the signature of the governor. If approved, Lee would become the first Chinese American honored with a commemorative day in the state of California.

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2: Gunnar Skidmore and Cohen Chick were enjoying a very simple summer morning bike ride near Fruitland, Iowa, when something caught their attention. As they were cruising down the rural road, they spotted what appeared to be someone laying in the yard. Unsure of what they saw, they turned around to check it out. While Gunnar and Cohen were at the right place at the right time because it was an elderly woman who couldn't move and didn't have her phone. She had fallen the night before while feeding her horse and had been stranded outside in the yard for 16 hours. That's when the boys called 911 and first responders were able to transfer her to a nearby hospital for medical treatment. But the kindness didn't stop there. While she recovers, Gunnar's mom has stayed in touch with the woman's family and has been helping care for the horse by making sure it has food and water. The family also plans to welcome the woman home with homemade lasagna when she's discharged from the hospital.

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0: Purple Rain. It's Prince on Cafe 104.1. It is Charlie, and apparently there's an unexpected side effect of taking a GLP-1 drug. Rutgers University found that people taking the drugs may become less violent than before. They analyzed data from 7,500 adults and found that impulsivity-violence connection was about 62% weaker among current GLP-1 users. Researchers suggest that the GLP-1s affect reward processing, craving, stress regulation, and behavioral control, potentially weakening how impulse tendencies translate into violent actions.
1: Dave, Alan, and Patrice in the morning. Cafe All

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1: What's up?
2: Well, it's what's down that's got my attention.
1: Oh?
2: Yeah, look at that long snake.
1: Snake? Oh, traffic. Those are cars.
2: I know they're cars. I'm being metaphorical.
1: You're weird.
2: You aren't weird. What's the deal with the HOV?
1: What do you mean?
2: Well, what's that even stand for?
1: Huckleberry, Oleander, Violet.
2: Pretty sure you're wrong about that. Anyway, why isn't everybody in the HOV? It's moving and everyone else has stopped.
1: You have to qualify for it.
2: 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You can sleep, look out the window, be productive, and it's in the HOV. Hey, maybe it stands for heading on vacation.
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Dave, Alan, Patrice have top of the hour tickets. 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

Prediction markets are talking about who will be part of the World Cup halftime show that already has co-headliners Madonna, Shakira, and BTS on the bill. Right now, Coldplay and Justin Bieber are atop the board. 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

The American Discovery 250 relay begins July 1st in California. It's a 6,800-mile relay that will carry a copy of the Declaration of Independence, crossing the Golden Gate Bridge on the 4th of July, and then ending up Thanksgiving at the Atlantic Ocean. It's Cafe 104.1.

0: There, it's Bill Davis. I'm serving up the Lunchtime Link every weekday at noon here on Cafe. I'm going to play three songs in a row, and all you have to do is figure out what link that they all have in common together to score yourself some scrumptious lunch.
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0: Something just like this, Chainsmokers and Coldplay on Cafe 104.1. It is Charlie, and Jonathan is the world's oldest living land animal, and he extended his record to 194 years old. He's now been named a Guinness World Records icon. The giant tortoise has lived on the island of St. Helena since 1882. It is believed he was born no later than 1832. Researchers think he actually could be even older. And despite losing his vision and sense of smell, Jonathan still eats, sunbathes, and enjoys his time. Guinness says icons are record holders whose achievements have inspired people around the world.
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0: I will be working 2 years after I die, apparently. 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
1: They say the holy water's watered down, and this town's lost its faith. Our colors will fade eventually, so if our time is running out, day after day, we'll make the mundane a masterpiece. Oh my, oh my love, I take one look at you, you're taking me out.

0: John Mellencamp putting the finishing touches on our Tuesday night together with Jack and Diane. Look at that. The gang is all here. It's Cafe 104.1. It is Charlie. Thank you for hanging tonight. Hopefully you'll come back and join me again tomorrow. I'll be here starting at 8. Another cup of joy for you as well. I'll see you then on Cafe 104.1.
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3: Hi there. 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
2: Yeah, are these like these little bath balls that you put in there? And isn't this more of a female thing to do where you put the
4: to
2: little...
4: To bathe?
2: The little,
4: no, I feel like that's a,
2: when you take a bath,
4: non-gender situation.
2: When you definitely take a bath and you drop the balls in the water, right? You know what I'm talking about? The balls blow up, right?
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2: they, that's why they call them bath beads, right?
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4: Bombs.
2: Bombs, right? So they explode. The balls explode.
4: They don't
2: if you're going to call something a bomb, right, it explodes. 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
3: When you finally find your thing, you want the whole world to know about that thing. So you use a thing called Canva to make it an even bigger and better thing. Whether you want to create flyers for that thing, make presentations for that thing, or design merch for that thing, you can do anything. So people can see your thing, feel your thing, love your thing. The next thing you know, it's a thing. Canva, the thing that makes anything a thing.

0: Cafe this morning. It's Dave, Alan, and Patrice. Well, let's be honest, it's not. Dave is off. Patrice is off. My name is Alan. There's Scotty Van Driver. Good morning to you, my friend.
1: You got
0: to
1: warn me before you do that with your throat and voice. Holy cow.
0: Does it sound this bad? I mean, I've been going nonstop. I don't know how many days in a row I've had a microphone in my hand.
1: You have.
0: And it just, this is the 5 o'clock corrosion. That's what I call it. I didn't realize it was this bad. Yeah, I just sound even older. Oh, my gosh.
1: More distinguished, not older. More distinguished.
0: Yes. Oish. Well, I did the Bellingham Bells game last night, you know, and I was on the mic. I mean, it was a big game last night. Team is on a roll, getting the crowd all fired up, and, But I did all the games last weekend. Every day. Every day is a grind, man.
1: Wow.
0: Every day is a grind. This will get going. This will warm up. Maybe I should have some tea.
1: Yes.
0: Maybe that's the thing. I don't know what it is.
1: Is that tea you have in your...
0: No, that's really angry, dark coffee.
1: Okay.
0: The kind of coffee that says, seize the day.
1: Angry coffee.
0: It is angry. It is angry coffee. Oh, my gosh. Yeah, I've noticed that. I always wonder what it sounds like on the radio. You know how sometimes you sound different in your own head?
1: Yeah, I mean, you sound like it's 5:30 in the morning.
0: Well, it is. But I'm being relatable with the audience.
1: But see, you're talking... I like that when I have that voice because it actually makes me sound manly instead of like a little boy.
0: And then meanwhile, when you become an old guy, all you do is wish you could have your childhood back. Oh, life is cruel, isn't it? Life is cruel. You grow up just wanting to be an adult and then you realize, this adulting, I want to go back to my childhood.
1: I was just telling my daughters that last night. Because... apparently it was a rough day at home yesterday, and so we were like, hey, they're talking about summer and all that, and fine, we'll just send everybody back to school. And my daughters were like, I don't want to go back to school. And my youngest is like, yeah, unless it's middle school. And I'm like, no, kid, enjoy elementary school while you're there, because it's just all downhill from that.
0: How true is that? Yeah, well, here we are. It is Wednesday morning already. I'm amazed that this week is just flying by, isn't it?
1: Oh, yeah.
0: Yeah,
1: it is. Sure is.
0: Yeah. Well, for some. I don't know. For me, I can't believe I woke up. I'm like, I think, is it really Wednesday already? Oof. And it's going to be hot again today, too.
1: It's not as hot as yesterday, but it is going to be warm.
0: They're saying down in Seattle, just looking at...

0: They're going to hit 89 today, 74 tomorrow, then upper 60s by Friday.
1: It's like we're hitting a switch over the next couple of days.
0: Yeah, it's going to cool back down. And I guess there's going to be some rain in the forecast. I thought yesterday was great. Played in the Rotary golf tournament yesterday with all the big names. And it was fine. You know, it was a nice sunny day in the Pacific Northwest. You know, and the, you know, the golf cart creates a little breeze.
1: Mm-hmm.
0: Yeah, nice day today and yesterday. So we'll just keep this thing going. That's what we're going to do.
1: All right.
0: Okay.
1: I'm glad you enjoyed the heat. The couple times I stepped outside, I was like, oh my gosh.
0: Well, it's because you stay inside all day. I mean, just get out and live your life, man. Get outside of this building. I mean, you know, that's the thing, right? I mean, my whole mission when I do this show, my whole thing is get out of here as quickly as I can. Go live the stuff and then come back. And then, you know, you got stuff. You know, you lived your life a little bit. You got to do that, you know?
1: I try.
0: Not just saying.
1: Although, I might have shut my door and taken a nap.
0: Okay.
1: So.
0: All right. Well, we'll take a nap during the commercial break.
1: Perfect.
0: Good to have you here, by the way. We are available for you. We're starved for content, as usual. 360-676-CAFE. You can call us. You can text us. Also, we have these top-of-the-hour tickets. I know everyone's pretty excited about this big show.
1: 5 seconds of summer.
0: Yes.
1: July 2nd. A great way to kick off your Labor Day. Oh, my gosh.
0: Not yet.
1: 4th of July weekend. Wow. Where am I?
0: Is 4th of July weekend this weekend?
1: It's next weekend.
0: Next week. Okay. See, they got me. Oh, that's right, because the show is...
1: Show's next Thursday.
0: God, I just see it's early. It's still early.
1: And then the 3rd is the de facto holiday because the 4th is on Saturday.
0: Yes, and then summer officially starts the day after 4th of July here in the PNW.
1: Yes.
0: All right, I think we got that right.
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0: know I'm going to die.
1: Well, if it's, you know, it brings you any comfort. It was 111 in Paris, France. They're setting records there. And they had even shut down the Eiffel Tower for a while because it was so darn hot.
0: Seriously?
1: Yeah. So.
0: Wow.
1: And you're only dealing with a feels like 106? Come on,
2: yeah,
1: lady.
2: You know,
1: got this.
0: It's June. I know. They say, wait till August or September. No. No, I'm not going to. They can't make me.
1: See, here's the thing.
0: So you guys sound good this morning.
1: Well, we thank you for that. You know, we're running a little half-cocked without Patrice and Dave here.
2: Yeah.
0: Well, you kind of got a hot cot and in and out. Everybody gets a break, and hopefully something exciting or really bizarre happens so you have something to trash when you're all back together.
1: Well, that's true. That is true.
2: They'll have me to trash. Oh, man, you wouldn't believe Scotty Van Driver.
1: Are you kidding?
0: You know, you have to have one in every office. So. Yeah. Yay you.
1: Yay. Hey, well, there's more.
2: Bless their heart.
1: Yeah, there's more than two
0: that's
1: here.
0: It.
1: Yeah.
0: I got my first serious bless your heart meant in the southern way that it's intended. And I just kind of looked at this mature, older, rich lady that said this to me, and I've just smiled.
1: You got to just smile. That's the key to success.

0: Cafe 104.1. It's Dave, Alan, and Patrice. Scotty Van Driver in for Dave and Patrice. You got big shoes to fill.
1: I know.
0: Yeah. I didn't check in with Patrice yesterday. I hope she's feeling better. I mean, she had some major back issues, so our thoughts are with her. And Dave has taken the week off, spending time with his dad, and extended Father's Day week, which I think is awesome, as his dad went through a bunch of stuff.
1: Was his dad's birthday, too? There was
0: I think
1: two
0: it was
1: things
0: all the
1: going
0: things.
1: On, yeah.
0: And, oh, by the way, his house burned down.
1: Yeah.
0: So, keep his family in your thoughts. I mean, they're powering through. Mm-hmm. They've got a sense of humor about the whole thing. And, you know, Patrice, just uncomfortable.
1: Yeah.
0: Just uncomfortable with that back issue.
1: Especially because they've got some traveling to do, too, I think.
0: Yeah. Oh, man. It's going to be tough when you got to be places.
1: Yeah.
0: They're going on like 5-hour road trips because they got places to be. Family events. The kids are all in elevated sports, and so they've got a lot of car time.
1: I would think if she doesn't have seat warmers, that she should get that to kind of loosen up her back.
0: Yeah, I think this is beyond that.
1: Yeah,
0: I do. You know, if the wine's not working, I don't think the seat warmer's going to do anything. But what are you going to do? All right, we do have those tickets, major concert tickets. This is a big show. I mean, you know, you know.
1: Yes.
0: Right? And it's coming up at Climate Pledge a week from tomorrow.
1: 5 seconds of summer.
0: Yes.
1: July 2nd, next Thursday, Climate Pledge. Be one of the first 12 callers at the top of each hour to qualify.
0: All right, you've got 6 minutes of the 5 o'clock hour to qualify for 5 seconds of summer. That's coming up on Cafe.
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0: hours.
1: This is the weather gods transitioning right now. But again, as we've been talking about it, I mean, really, summer doesn't start until right after 4th of July.
0: Exactly.
1: All right, the World Cup action returns to Seattle today at noon. Bosnia-Herzegovina versus Qatar. Seattle Stadium, by the way, has been voted the best host stadium in the 2026 World Cup. Really should be no surprise.
0: Is it the stadium or the fans and the vibe?
1: The whole thing. I mean, the vibe of the World Cup. I mean, everywhere is buzzing. In Boston, Kansas City.
0: And it's not those vuvuzelas that are buzzing.
1: Right, it's not. Boy, I don't miss those. But the World Cup is being well-received all around the country. But they're saying our stadium in particular is the best. And, of course, we've heard that before, like with the Seahawks. And obviously, you know, we're the loudest stadium. The fans are loud and boisterous. But, you know, when it comes to the World Cup, all the fans are going crazy. Absolutely crazy. They might just be yelling about the loud prices inside the stadium. $10 bottled waters, $13 pretzels. Maybe that's all they're yelling about, but they're loud and having a good time. But the players are saying Seattle's the best.
0: At least they're yelling, right?
1: At least they're yelling, yes. Speaking of something to yell about, Cristiano Ronaldo became the first ever player to score a goal in 6 different World Cups.
0: I mean,
1: that's, if you think about that, the World Cup is every 4 years.
0: Mm-hmm.
1: And of course, he's a legendary player, right? I mean, he and Messi are the two obvious players that everyone's watching.
0: So this is also Messi's 6th World Cup. So he must have obviously had one that he didn't score in.
1: Yes.
0: Okay.
1: So I guess, I mean, right? I mean, if Ronaldo's the first.
0: Yeah.
1: Yeah. Hard to keep up with these guys.
0: That's 20 years of soccer and playing at that level.
1: Yeah, if you think about it, I mean, the comparison that we would have as far as great athletes, you know, if you don't follow international soccer, I mean, you know, you don't really know Messi. And mm-hmm. again, these guys are massive. That's like someone else on the other side of the planet not knowing who Michael Jordan is.
0: Yeah.
1: Right? I mean, you talk about sports figures in the world. You know, the greatest of the greatest, the most recognizable, if you will, Messi, mm-hmm. Ronaldo. And then you think about, well, Michael Jordan, obviously, Tiger Woods.
0: Okay.
1: You know, there's a handful of people that are just, they're internationally known in the sports world. I mean, that's who these guys are.
0: Yeah.
1: And we get to see them up close in our country. Hey, a heads up, if your travel plans take you up the Mount Baker Highway today, WashDOT will have the road down to a single lane east of Glacier. That's starting at 8 this morning. Crews will be performing tree maintenance in the area until about 3 this afternoon. Washington's Attorney General led a coalition opposing the Trump administration's decision to drill oil in Alaska. The program aims to maximize development of the Arctic National Wildlife Refuge's coastal plain. They're saying in a brief that the development of the previously untouched area will damage wildlife habitats, especially for birds, and increase greenhouse gas emissions. Are the Sonics coming back to Seattle or no? NBA Commissioner Adam Silver said in an interview from the NBA draft that, yes, they're looking at Seattle and Las Vegas, but they haven't ruled out other cities. If any new teams join the league, it will be the 2028-2029 season. Now, we were led to believe a few months back that, yes, they're coming back. The Seattle news stations all latched on. The Sonics are back, and they were telling us 2027. Mm-hmm. And so now it's 2028. They have the wrong messaging. Right. I mean, the NBA draft is going on, so all eyes are on, and you know, the commissioner and what he says. And he makes news during these times, and he was in an interview with Dan Patrick, and you know, obviously, you know, asking the question. So, what's up with the expansion? And they're saying, yes, right now we're looking at Seattle and Vegas. We're not ruling anything else out. They just keep kicking the can down the road on us, right?
0: The carrot.
1: Yes, I mean, they basically said they're coming back.
0: Yeah.
1: And then say, well, we're looking at it. And I get being cautious and you're dotting your I's, crossing your T's, but I mean, they're jacking us.
0: Mm-hmm.
1: Yeah, I mean, this has been over the last handful of years now. I mean, it's like, we're looking at it. And then, you know, they start teasing us. And it's pretty obvious that Climate Pledge Arena is more than ready to bring the Sonics back.
0: Yes.
1: They have all the things. The fan base is rabid. And then, you know, Vegas is a vibrant sports community. All of a sudden, they just brought the Raiders there. They just brought the Vegas Knights. They've already won a Stanley Cup there. The Oakland A's, which are now the West Sacramento A's, are about to become the Las Vegas A's when they finish the stadium. And so it makes sense that they'd get an NBA team.
0: Do you think that, because that you said the fan base is rabid, do you think that by stringing it along, they risk upsetting the fan base.

0: base that wants the Sonics back?
1: I think they have upset the fan base.
0: Yeah.
1: The Sonics, the future Sonics aren't upsetting anybody. But the fact that the NBA is just jacking us and jacking
0: yeah.
1: us. I mean, no matter what we have to go through, we want our team back.
0: Exactly.
1: But I'm just, it's really hard to come up with the other side of the story at this point, right? I mean, they've teased us enough. They keep saying they're talking about it and talking about it. What do you need to know? And again, we're obviously fans. We're very biased about this mm-hmm. whole thing.
0: Yeah.
1: And obviously there's a lot of things that go into putting a sports franchise in a city. But it seems like these two cities are ready.
0: Yeah.
1: I mean, and it's pretty obvious. I just don't know what they could possibly be dealing with at this point. The owner of the Knicks, he's been a guy that votes against it. And of course, the owners have to agree on this stuff. But the Knicks guy just won the championship. Maybe he could loosen up a little bit. I don't know.
0: Money. It's all money.
1: It is. It's all the big dollars. All right. Mariners beat Pittsburgh 3-2 last night. They're still in first place. How about Cole Young, our second baseman, returning to his hometown of Pittsburgh? He hits a home run.
0: Yeah.
1: It just makes sense. And I was at the Bells game at Joe Martin Field yesterday. Boy, the Bells are red hot right now. They've won 8 games in a row. And not only did they win, they really won. They crushed Port Angeles 17-1. And the Bells are now tied with the Natchez at the top of the West Coast League North standings at 16-6 on the season. The team is just red hot. The fan base crazy. In the first inning, the Bells scored 8 runs. And from there, it was just smooth sailing. But watch this Bells team. They are looking good.
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1: All right, Northwest weather today, partly cloudy and 78. They're saying cooling by the weekend. Tonight's low dropping down to 59 degrees. Right now, Everett has 60. It's 58 in Stanwood. It's 59 here at Cafe 104.1.
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5: Yeah, this actually came through on our Facebook page. Natasha wrote in last night, "I feel like this needs to be a serious news story as it happens so often now. Just this evening, driving northbound on I-5 with all the construction and lane closures that are happening, so many people are not merging properly and are actively blocking drivers from zipper merging. Every other city in the world zipper merges. I've lived in many of them. What scares me is these 18-wheel truckers pulling out into the left lane to block people from using their lane to get to the merge point. Another one tried to keep moving ahead to not let me merge and almost hit me. This needs to be reported. Zipper merging is the preferred merge in traffic. It is 40% faster than the lineup merge. Actively blocking someone is actually against the law. They can be charged. Please report this. Hopefully, some of these ignorant drivers can be properly educated before someone is hurt."
4: Yeah, there's such a problem with this, and this creates a lot of road rage. You know, we talked about this over by Lake Sammish when it's always shut down to one lane. Everybody wants to move over to the right, even though the left lane is still open. You're supposed to keep both lanes full until it is actually time to start merging, and then you zipper merge one car after another.
5: So, and I will admit, I'm guilty of doing it that way. Like, I'm like, oh, well, I'll just get over now and be nice so that we don't have that bottleneck, and that's the wrong thing to do.
4: Because people think you're being a jerk because you're passing all those cars to cut in line. That's what they treat it, but it's not that. I mean, it's understandable how it happens. You know, again, I had to be educated on this a long time ago, and now I'm a strong advocate.

0: advocate for getting the word out about this. If the left lane is open and it's blocked up ahead and you know you have to merge to the right, you're not a jerk if you stay in the left lane and go as far up as you can and then you start to zipper merge. If you're on the right side, you let that person in. You don't treat them like they're cutting in line, because that's just not what it is.
1: And then remember, when you merge, it's one car, one car, one car, because you end up with that person that just wants to let four cars in ahead of you. And
0: yeah, It's either one or the other, right? I mean, here at Northwest Drivers are either way too nice, and that causes trouble, or they're complete jerks. There's just no normal person that understands how it works.
1: And the thing is, in the same trip, you could be both the nice driver and the jerk.
0: All at the same time. Thank goodness, you know, we have some plates that actually identify some of these people, the Oregon plates. You know, at least you can see that they're a problem. I get so upset about this. That, and it's the Tesla driver, and I see you, Prius driver. There are good Tesla drivers. There are good Prius drivers. Mm-hmm. You know, and again, it's a little tougher with the Subaru, because Subaru drivers, there's a lot of Subarus on the road. But again, Subaru, Prius, and the Tesla driver, we see you. We see you. Follow the rules.
1: You realize I drive a Subaru.
0: I do. But again, you see, again, you're over here advocating. You know,
1: merging, yes.
0: Yes. And so you're on the right side of this discussion.
1: Okay.
0: But I'm just saying, because so many people drive Subarus here, it gets to be a little problematic. It does. You get out of the state of Washington, and then the Subaru drivers, then you start seeing it. Trust me, I'm all over this. I've been watching. But that whole, the zipper merging, if like the Mount Baker Highway today, it's a news story today that the Mount Baker Highway is going to be down to one lane. It's down to a single lane east of Glacier starting at 8 o'clock this morning.
1: Mm-hmm.
0: And it's going to go like that till 3 o'clock. So one lane, you got to, you know, obviously go down to that one lane.
1: Yeah.
0: But it's a two-way highway. But if this was like I-5, you gotta stay in your lane until you have to move over. That's the rule. And then you zipper, like you say.
1: Stay in your lane, Fee. Stay in your lane.
0: Great advice for everybody doing anything today. Stay in your lane.
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0: It's 6:35 at Cafe 104.1. Here's what's trending this hour. The National Weather Service reporting cooler weather for Western Washington starting on Friday. Breezy conditions and rain expected with a chance of afternoon and evening thunderstorms. The cool weather should continue right on through the weekend with a chance of showers. That Mason County man accused of helping plan an attack at the White House event had a history of making anti-Trump administration social media posts. TikTok posts from 21-year-old William Lee Spartacus Faulkner include expletive-laden commentaries about Trump. No kings, no tyrants, no dictators, he said in one post. Another laces expletives against Donald Trump, Benjamin Netanyahu, and immigration and customs enforcement, of course, ICE. Mm-hmm. So it's pretty obvious these guys had an agenda. There were seven of them, one of them from Washington State.
1: Yeah, and pretty good job by law enforcement and FBI to be able to stop that.
0: The World Cup team's arriving in Seattle. Of course, the action returns today at noon. Bosnia-Herzegovina and Qatar play. Again, that's noon at Seattle Stadium. And it looks like Egypt and Iran have arrived safely. Iran had to get a pass from our government officials because we obviously were at war or are at war or wherever that currently stands.
1: And I think I read that, like, Egypt, they made...

0: of a second layover or something like that. It just traveling for both of those teams was not fun to get here.
1: No, it really isn't. Mount Baker Highway today is going to be down to one lane east of Glacier. That starts at 8 this morning. It runs through 3 o'clock this afternoon. Olympic downhill skier Bodie Miller arrested in Idaho after deputies said he had some psychedelic mushrooms in his possession. A deputy with the Fremont County Sheriff's Office arrested Miller for possession of a controlled substance and possession of paraphernalia. So apparently these are misdemeanors. But, why? This is my shocked face.
0: Yeah.
1: I mean, it is what it is. It is what it is. A 13-year-old Disneyland guest taken to a hospital after climbing out of a moving boat on Tiana's Bayou Adventure. Cast members immediately stopped the ride, but the teen reportedly slid down the attraction's final 50-foot drop. State safety inspectors cleared the attraction the following morning, allowing the ride to return to normal operation. But again, these amusement park rides are trending. You had the one in Georgia that just left a bunch of people dangling. You had that roller coaster get stuck. I mean, it seems like this is happening more and more and more.
0: Yeah, I'm a roller coaster guy. I'm rethinking my life choices when it comes to that, though.
1: No, Taylor Swift did not invite Blake Lively to her wedding with Travis Kelce. That's been widely reported. Of course, they had a little bit of a tiff, if you will, regarding the court case with Blake Lively, mm-hmm. and Taylor wasn't going to testify and all that. So, again, they're saying that Taylor sent an invitation to make good. Not true. I'm not sure what to believe about the Taylor Swift, yeah. Travis Kelce wedding. I know there are people that are talking to the radio going, I don't care. But there are a lot of people who do care, mm-hmm. about this wedding because it's been so talked about. There were fireworks. I saw a video of fireworks at her Rhode Island home that she has. A lot of people were there. They're saying that there was a bachelorette party that came out of that party. Some say it was a rehearsal. Others say, well, what about Travis Kelce? If there was a rehearsal, what was he doing in Los Angeles,
0: exactly.
1: partying with his friends? So we're not really sure where we're at, but we know that Blake Lively does not have an invite. So slow your roll.
0: Neither does Harry Styles.
1: Right, but Harry Styles is trending. Harry Styles is giving away free concert tickets to people who do community service. Good for him.
0: Nice.
1: Yeah. I'm seeing a lot of footage from the Harry Styles concerts. He had some fan in distress. He stopped his show to help a fan. But that looks like a real energetic show.
0: Yeah.
1: Yeah, it really does. It's getting some great, great reviews. Sports stuff. Mariners beat Pittsburgh 3-2 last night. Same two teams today. It's an early afternoon game for us, our time here. The Bells are hot. They've won 8 in a row. They hammered Port Angeles yesterday by a score of 17-1. Same two teams tonight over at Joe Martin Field, 6:35 on the first pitch.
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1: All right, Northwest weather today, partly cloudy, 78 for a high. Tonight's low, 59. Right now, Stanwood has 58 degrees. Blaine has 60. It's 61 here at Cafe 104.1.
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0: 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Dave, Alan, and Patrice. It's actually Alan and Scotty.
1: Yeah.
0: Dave and Patrice are off. They'll be back with us next week. And Coffee Talk. Let me ask you this. Do you gravitate to where the action is, or do you run? When we had Ski to See.
1: It depends.
0: The mindset here of the Northwesterner. If Ski to See is happening, which to me is one of the biggest events annually,
1: yes,
0: here in our region, right?
1: Yep.
0: I mean, obviously, it's a big race from Mount Baker down to the Bellingham Bay, and there are so many people that are like, oh my God, this is so exciting, what a great party, and we all go down to Marine Park, and there's massive beer gardens and bands and live music, and it spills up into Fairhaven. I'm all about where the action is.
1: Mm-hmm.
0: And then today, Seattle, there's another World Cup match at noon. I'm going down to Seattle today, and I'm going to be in all the action. And people are like, oh my God, I got to avoid Seattle.
1: Yeah.
0: To me, this is a celebration of our city. I want to be a part of the whole thing. There's going to be massive crowds down on the waterfront. There's going to be an after party. You got a party barge there. Yeah, traffic is going to be a bit of a problem. But traffic is caused by all the people coming to do the things. I like to be where the action is.
1: See, I don't think there is one answer to that. Because you bring up Ski to See. And I love Ski to See. I've been there. But then there are also times where by the time we get to Ski to See, I just don't want to, I'm socialed out, which is weird. I'm an extrovert, and there are just times where it's like, okay, I don't want to run into people I know, and
0: this is an area, Scotty, where some of our best places close down early. Any other time in Fairhaven, think about the weekend. You're in Fairhaven on the weekend. Look at all the great bars and restaurants we have there. By 9 o'clock, you know, people are heading home. And there's no vibrancy to the area. So like Ski to See at least props it all up. We live in the city of subdued excitement. I'm tired of

0: being subdued. Going to Birch Bay, one of my favorite communities. It's closing day. It's last call at the Beach Cat at like 8 o'clock. And that's like one of the coolest places you can hang in our area, right? All these areas close down. So when there's a big party or a celebration and all the traffic and all the people and all the movement, I'm all about it.
1: Okay, so then I say that about Ski to Sea. Your thing going down to Seattle today where there's a World Cup game, I would be all about that. How often are you going to get to experience being in a World Cup city?
0: Exactly. And all the cultures, all the good times,
1: yeah.
0: and to see all the action, I'm all about it. I've talked to so many people going, wow, you're going to Seattle. It's awful. I'm like, but we wanted the World Cup. Well, I didn't want it. Yes, you do. You want it to be vibrant. You want your city to come alive. You want people to come and spend money and be in nice, fun, crowded bars and people. And you meet people from other countries and all that. I mean, I want to be a part of every bit of that. I want to celebrate where we live. And the world is watching us, right? I mean, mm-hmm. we have so much to offer here in the Northwest. And obviously, Seattle's a great city. You know, there are some that disagree, but I think in mass, I mean, what a wonderful place. What a great destination. I just had some friends that came in from Cleveland, and they went up to Vancouver. Mm-hmm. And they're like, oh, my God, this is a great city. You don't
1: yeah.
0: say. Yeah, it is. Vancouver, Seattle. I was going to say Portland, but... Yeah, but, Portland is weird.
1: So let me ask you this, because, yes, you are the guy that wants to be where all the action is and all that. Do you ever have any instances where you're like, yeah, you know what? I'm just done being social.
0: Yes.
1: I need to shut down.
0: Yes, and that's when I head out to the ocean.
1: Okay.
0: Get out to the peninsula. But in general, though, I mean, I keep talking to people. They're like, oh, my God, I'm going to be down in Seattle. I can't wait to see all this. I've been watching this all on TV and all this unfold with big crowds. Why would you want to be down there in all the crowds? Because that's where the action is. Let's go check it all out.
1: See, and what I love about the World Cup going on right now, it is Team USA is not playing today, but seeing the energy and the vibrancy for those two countries that, again... We have people from the building that are going to be at that game today that have no connection to either team, and they're excited to be there.
0: Yeah, I just love seeing all the cultures come together and people. You know, we've got one of our guys, Jason, that works on the Zone with me over on KPUG. He's got Egyptian roots, mm-hmm. and so he's excited that Egypt is coming to play here.
1: Yeah.
0: And I just think that's fantastic. You know, it's really a chance for us to open up our eyes to these other cultures.
1: Have you seen any of the they've been on the East Coast, but the Scottish fans that took over Boston, and now they're moving down to like Miami because that's where their next game is.
0: They drank all their beer in Boston, and now there's a beer alert in Miami. Ay, ay,
1: ay. I love it.
0: Robert Kraft, who owns the Patriots, obviously they're in Boston.
1: Yeah.
0: And he's over here going, I want to have one of my games scheduled in Scotland so he can return the favor. I love that. I'm looking at the headline on TV, World Cup soccer fans nearly drink bars dry. Wow. That's the headline on Fox 13 right now. And again, people are having such a good time. We were at Menace on Friday night doing our show for the USA game. It was mm-hmm. obviously an afternoon game, then the after party. And just there were so many people just coming out. People that didn't even know or care about soccer, all of a sudden they were dialed in.
1: Yeah.
0: I love that.
1: There's something, I think I mentioned this yesterday too. You've told me there's nothing like playoff hockey. And yes, I agree. I will watch a playoff hockey game. I won't watch any regular hockey games. I'm finding the same thing with the World Cup.
0: Yeah,
1: It'll be on here in the studio, and I'll come in to check something in the middle of the day and find myself 45 minutes later still staring at the screen.
0: Yeah. You're just caught up in the moment. I'm all about it. Celebrate it while we have it, right? We should appreciate this. We want this to happen. You know, obviously it's great for the community as far as, a nice little economic boost, mm-hmm. right? And look at all the fans on TV right now. People are all dressed up. It's one great big party. We need more of that. You know, I grew up here, and then I moved all around the Midwest. They celebrate things more in the Midwest. They have more fun in the Midwest. You know, fight me on this. You know, I mean, it's true. They have tailgate parties for everything that's bigger than life, right? We don't tailgate in Seattle. I love my Seahawks. I'm all about it. We don't tailgate. We're down dark alleys trying to find places to park. You're back by a dumpster fire, as you're trying to tailgate. In the Midwest, I mean, they're prepared for that. They build parking lots for that.
1: I was going to say, they have big parking lots next to the

0: stadium in the Midwest. We don't have that.
1: We don't. We just don't roll the way that we should. And so when you see these international fans coming into our city, they know how to celebrate. They infiltrate Pioneer Square, and it is a madhouse. I'm all here for it. All right, 6:58.
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0: All right, 7:05. Here's what's trending on this Wednesday morning. The National Weather Service reporting cooler weather for Western Washington starting Friday. Breezy conditions, rain expected with a chance of afternoon and evening thunderstorms. The cool weather should continue through the weekend with a chance of showers. Hey, that Mason County man accused of helping plan that attack at the White House, he's anti-Trump, and he proved it on social media. His TikTok posts are all over no kings, no tyrants, no dictators. 21-year-old William Lee Spartacus Faulkner, one of seven that are accused of plotting to attack that UFC event on the president's birthday.
1: Yeah, scary stuff. I mean, explosives and drones and all that, and
0: just to know that that mindset is out there.
1: Exactly.
0: Yeah, just crazy. World Cup action returns to Seattle today at noon. Bosnia-Herzegovina versus Qatar. Seattle Stadium has been voted the best host stadium in the 2026 World Cup. Really should surprise no one.
1: No.
0: Obviously, the backdrop, the city, the skyline, the energy that's in that stadium because of the way it's built.
1: Mm-hmm.
0: They have voted it the best. Meanwhile, Cristiano Ronaldo became the first ever player to score a goal in six different World Cups, which is absolutely incredible. Messi has the most goals at 39 years old. They both have played in, what, six?
1: Six. And both of those records being set this year when it's in the U.S.
0: Which is pretty fun, right?
1: Yeah.
0: U.S. officials easing the travel restrictions so the team from Iran, the team from Egypt could arrive in Seattle. And they are in Seattle getting ready for Friday's match. And, of course, everyone is anticipatory of what's going to happen with that Pride protest or celebration. It is the Pride match.
1: Yes.
0: And those two countries aren't exactly Pride friendly. So we'll see how that all gets political.
1: I was thinking about this yesterday. I think you and I even talked about it maybe off the air. Was that done on purpose, or was this is our Pride match, and then those are the teams that just happened to end up there?
0: I don't know the timing of how all that worked out, but it will be interesting to see what happens there. If you're traveling the Mount Baker Highway today, WashDOT will have the road down to a single lane east of Glacier. That's going to start in about an hour or so and run through 3 o'clock this afternoon. Are the Sonics coming back to Seattle or no? NBA Commissioner Adam Silver said in an interview from the NBA draft that, yes, they are looking at Seattle. They're looking at Las Vegas. But they have not ruled out other cities. They're not looking at other cities right now. They're focused on Seattle and Las Vegas. They're doing all their exploratory work. But this is a storyline we've heard for 1, 2, 3, maybe even 4 years now. We're looking. We're checking. At this point, it's become a bit of a joke.
1: It kind of feels like watching a sitcom or something where it's like, yeah, I've got my safety date to the prom over here, but I'm just waiting for this over there.
0: Well, we learned earlier this year, and all the Seattle stations, they all bid on the news story that, yes, the Sonics are coming back, and it was going to be the 2027 season.
1: Yeah.
0: Well, now the NBA commissioner at the NBA draft, which is taking place now, he says if and when they expand, it will be the 2028-29 season. So we wait and we wonder. No, Taylor Swift did not invite Blake Lively to her wedding with Travis Kelce. That's a rumor. And everything you hear about this wedding, I think, is a rumor.
1: Yeah, exactly.
0: You know, you could wake up one morning and find out they got married in Bangladesh. I mean, I don't know how this is going to go. But there has definitely been some action over at her Rhode Island home. She's been there. There's been fireworks, parties. There was a black SUV that went out. Some are saying that was her bachelorette party. They're saying that Travis Kelce was with his friends in Los Angeles. That was a bachelor party. And so we'll see. They've been all over the place. They've been spotted everywhere.
1: They're keeping everybody on their toes. You do know 4th of July is like Taylor's favorite holiday, though.
0: Yes.
1: So it makes sense that they would get married over the 4th of July weekend.
0: Yeah, there was speculation. I forget the date of when he first went to her concert. That's when he allegedly fell in love with her and wanted the date.
1: Okay.
0: And so that's how he pursued her. And so they're saying that anniversary date could mean something. And, of course, her favorite number is 13. So that could mean something. And then we can't squash those Madison Square Garden rumors because, you know, she was just there and the Knicks. And they're saying that the thing I don't like about the Madison Square Garden theory, and that is the number one thing that people are banking.

0: banking on, is the fact that you're going to put 1,000 people in an arena that holds a lot more.
1: Yeah.
0: So, I mean, why do that? Is it just the hallowed ground? Because I got to believe that she'd want this to look incredible.
1: Yeah.
0: And they're saying that the date that they've scheduled it on is open at MSG.
1: Well, if you want it to look incredible, wouldn't you want it on the shores of Rhode Island at a fancy Victorian mansion?
0: Sure, where you can control all the things.
1: Exactly.
0: Remember, she bought up all that property all around? You know, I can't remember if I put it on our Instagram story or not this morning. But there was a little fireworks display out on the beach, and there's footage of it. It's camera phone footage from far away. I'm sure it's paparazzi or some fan that sold the video. But it was from pretty doggone far away, and so that's maybe they want less of that. You know, are they going to restrict the airspace? I mean, it's just like this is crazy. My hope at this point is they go do a small wedding somewhere and they tell everybody about it after.
1: Yeah, exactly.
0: And then Taylor can release the one picture and then the rest can just be for her people.
1: There you go.
0: But then again, I mean, she lives her life in the public eye, you know, so would she want to have this private moment or does she want the Swifties to see it? Would the Swifties rebel if they don't get to be a part of this in some way, at least get to see it or experience it through pictures and videos? And I don't know. I don't know. It's intriguing to me. Am I all wrapped up in it? No. But I can tell you this. Every time I end up in a conversation like, oh my God, I don't care. Taylor Swift, I'm over it. You know what? It's people in love getting married.
1: Yeah.
0: And it's a nice positive story. If you don't like it, you know, go focus on the Strait of Hormuz. You know, go look at all the terrible things happening in the world and go get angry about that stuff. This is you know, make-belief, right? This is just something to be positive about.
1: When it comes to pop culture, she's a once-in-a-lifetime pop culture phenomenon.
0: Sure. You don't have to like her music. No one says you have to like somebody.
1: Yeah.
0: But, you know, I mean, it's the fact that she has haters, I mean, it's amazing to me. She's, of all the celebrities, of all the famous people that we've ever known, she survives all of it.
1: Mm-hmm.
0: I mean, she's one of the most recognizable figures in the world. And, you know, you don't hear the bad press on either of them. They're just out there trying to create positivity. And again, it's not me just being a big Swiftie here. I mean, I met her. I thought she was super cool. I met her mother. They were wonderful. And everything that I've seen in the media, I mean, that's what I experienced in real life.
1: Hmm.
0: And they just seem to be putting out a lot of positive energy. And again, you don't have to like them.
1: Yeah.
0: You don't have to like them, their music or whatever. But I get the Swift overload. I mean, you can't go a day without seeing Taylor Swift.
1: No.
0: Would you rather see the politicians that you see in the news every day? Would you rather see some of the headlines? Boy, just putting together the news, you know, doing the news for Dave. You know, when I'm looking at some of the stories that we're reporting on or not reporting on, there's a lot of horrible things that happen in the world.
1: Yeah.
0: I'm more than happy to talk about Taylor Swift's wedding.
1: Yeah.
0: You know, I mean, the article I just read before we went on the air, oh my God, I don't even want to tell you what it was about. It was horrible, just horrible. And just go look at all the local news sites right now. You know what? Go get excited about the World Cup. It's just a game.
1: Yep.
0: Right? Yeah. If we politicize these matches, I mean, just it's just a sport here, all right? It's just a sport. Just enjoy it. I'm sorry. This is news and commentary now. My bad. Mariners beat Pittsburgh 3-2. How about Cole Young, our second baseman, going back to his hometown of Pittsburgh and hitting a home run?
1: Welcome home, kid. I love that.
0: I love that, too. The Bells are on fire. They've won 8 in a row. Not only did they beat Port Angeles last night, they beat them down 17-1. They were up 8-0 after the first inning. I was down there for the between-inning shenanigans. You and I do that. And I'll tell you what, just so much fun watching this team play.
1: Yeah.
0: With that win, they're now tied with Onatchee atop of the West Coast League.
1: That's awesome.
0: That is absolutely awesome. They're 16-6. They're on fire tonight. Same two teams tonight at 6:35 over at Joe Martin Field.
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0: All right, Northwest weather today, partly cloudy, still hot, 78. In Seattle, it's going to be in the upper 80s. Tonight's low dropping down to 59 degrees. Right now, Linden has 61. Edmonds has 59. It's 61. here at Cafe 104.1.
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0: Cafe 104.1, just pausing so the other stations can catch up there. 7:26, as we make our way through this Wednesday morning, it is Cafe This Morning with Dave Allen and Patrice, minus Dave, minus Patrice. They're both off for the rest of the week, so it's just me and Scotty. And of course, Festive Friday is coming up, and we encourage you to reach out to us if you want to be part of our Festive Friday VIP experience. We do have a couple of slots left. This is going to be a packed house. This is going to be quite the event coming up on Friday.
1: That's right. I've got to add the names you gave me yesterday to the calendar.
0: More names are trickling in. 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You know, we're kid-friendly. If you want to bring your animals, we've been very pet-friendly on this show. 360-676-CAFE. You just got to text us and say Festive Friday, and we will reach out and give you all the information.
1: We've been known to make the kids read the sponsor liners instead of us.
0: And they do a better job.
1: Well, yeah.
0: I don't know why we put other people on the air, because so many of our listeners are better than us at doing this. But anyway, if you want to reach out, again, it's 360-676-CAFE.
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1: I'm telling you, flying cars.
2: Mm-hmm. It's got to happen, right?
1: Since I was a kid, they've been promising me flying cars. Flying cars, it's the answer. Mm-hmm. What's taking us so long? Brian, good morning, what's up?
3: What are you thinking? What? You guys are just talking about the fact that people won't allow you to merge, they won't slow down, they tailgate you, and you want a flying car?
2: Yes! Yes, I do. Meet Dave Walker.
1: I'm sorry, I was doing Jetson sound effects. What was that?
0: Cafe yeah, this morning.
3: You guys need to start a new segment called Rant and Rave.
1: Yes, yeah. Yes, we do. I have to admit, though, Brian, that I didn't know the flying car rant was coming. It just came out.
2: Wow.
3: That's kind of the way this show goes, isn't it?
1: Yes.
2: Yeah, we did start a rant and rave section. It started 1 year ago at 5:30 to 10.
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0: Cafe this morning at 7:34. Here's what's trending on this Wednesday morning. The National Weather Service reporting cooler weather for Western Washington starting on Friday. They're saying breezy conditions and rain expected. Boy, that's going to be a dramatic change, isn't it? 80s, 70s, and then maybe even upper 60s.
1: I so turned into my dad yesterday when I asked my daughters when I got home what they did. And they sat around in the house all day. And I'm like, it's beautiful and sunny. Why didn't you go outside? It was too hot. You have sprinklers. Go!
0: We do become our parents at some point, don't we? The Today Show's Savannah Guthrie is trending after addressing the latest ransom note that suggested that her mother has died.
2: You know, I don't have any comment on the story, and I'm not involved in our coverage, but I can't pretend I'm not here. And so since I am, I wanted to just take the opportunity to ask people to beg people to come forward. Somebody knows something. And this is a new story today that is on your radar, but this is the life that my sister lives, that I live, that my brother lives, that

0: extended families live, that our children live every day. And we are in agony. We cannot be at peace. So no matter how much I try to come out here every day and smile and find that joy, and I will, I promise I will. This is a moment to tell you that we need your help.
1: It is so heartbreaking to listen to her talk about this. And, you know, obviously, you know, you heard her say she can't be, really be a part of the coverage and all of that. But she can't also just sit there and have this go by and not comment on it. But these ransom notes, when they first started coming out, they were from all these secondary news sources. And a lot of the major networks didn't report on it. But this latest one, you know, ABC picked up on it. Obviously, you just hear NBC there with the Today Show. They're putting credence to this.
2: Yeah, just heartbreaking.
1: It really, truly is. I mean, to go through something like this and to have it happen, you know, you can't be private about this, right? Because everybody's watching. All the stories are breaking. We're all interested in the whodunit and why haven't they caught this person yet? You know, I keep reading that there's ex-FBI people that are suggesting, hey, they're getting real close. You know, I don't know what that really means, but we're all sucked into these headlines. Mm-hmm. We now live in a world where, you know, you're scrolling and any little bit. I mean, just everybody wants closure on this story. And obviously the family needs it more than anybody. But, you know, you just keep seeing these headlines like, well, OK, we're close then. And just you need this story just to wrap up and end. And by all accounts, I mean, there's probably no way that she could be alive based on what they're saying about her medical condition, her age. And she doesn't have what she needs. As far as her medications go, but here we are, and it's been this long.
2: Oh,
1: the fact that whoever this person is can outsmart as many law enforcement officials and all the podcast people, I'm just shocked by this story.
2: Yeah. Is it five months, six months now?
1: Yeah.
2: Wow.
1: I know. It's just incredible how much time has passed. You can hear it's still emotional because she just doesn't know what happened to her mom. They have no idea what happened to their mom. They have no idea who did this. Oof. If you're planning to travel the Mount Baker Highway today, WashDOT will have the road down starting at 8 o'clock this morning, just over 20 minutes from now. It's going to be down to a single lane east of Glacier. That'll run through 3 o'clock this afternoon. Olympic downhill skier Bodie Miller arrested in Idaho after deputies said he had some psychedelic mushrooms in his possession. A deputy with the Fremont County Sheriff's Office arrested him for possession of a controlled substance and possession of paraphernalia. A 13-year-old Disneyland guest taken into a hospital after climbing out of a moving boat in Tiana's Bayou Adventure on June 21st. This was just, was that yesterday? I believe it was yesterday.
2: Or a couple days ago.
1: Over the weekend. Cast members immediately stopped the ride, but the teen reportedly slid down the attraction's final 50-foot drop. I'm not sure why this kid did it. I don't know if they're scared or what, but to go do this, was it a stunt? Whatever. Kid got hurt. They closed the ride. Now it's reopened again. Harry Styles has given away free concert tickets to people who do community service.
2: I love that.
1: Good for him. These concerts are getting great reviews. He is absolutely out there crushing it, people are saying. And if you see some of the footage, he's got that huge catwalk, and that guy's a ball of energy, isn't
2: he? Yes.
1: Yeah, incredible shows.
2: Well, he was off for like 5 years, so
1: he's rested.
2: He's rested enough.
1: Yes. Taylor Swift's not rested. She's getting ready to get married, or I guess she is. We're not sure. But she did not invite Blake Lively to her wedding with Travis Kelce. There's been speculation. All the major entertainment outlets, they've been on the story that said that, they've buried the hatchet and she's invited to the wedding. She's among the 1,000 guests, and it's just not true. There are so many stories about this Taylor Swift wedding. You don't know what to believe other than we assume this relationship with Travis Kelce is real.
2: Exactly.
1: And they are getting married.
2: Yes.
1: I think we can pretty much assume that. After that, who knows how this is going to go.
2: I kind of thought when they announced they were engaged that it was going to be like, hey, we're going to put this on TV and ever nationally televised, almost like the royal wedding. But,
1: but we'll see. Maybe they will. Who knows? Sports. How about your Seattle Mariners? They get a win 3-2 in Pittsburgh. Same two teams playing early afternoon our time today. The Bells are on fire. Bellingham Bells defeated Port Angeles, the Lefties, 17-1 last night for their eighth game in a row. Of course, last year the Bells won the championship.
2: Yep.
1: Got a bunch of new faces on this team, but they picked right up where they left off. They're now 16-6 and tied with the Wenatchee Apple Sox, top of the West Coast League standings. They've

0: got to be coming to the end of their first half, too.
1: Yeah, they're right there. They win the first half, they got a playoff spot. And that's what they're hoping to do this time around.
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1: Northwest weather today, partly cloudy and a high of 78, cooling and rain by the weekend. Tonight's low dropping down to 59 degrees. Ferndale right now has 61. Mount Lake Terrace has 63. It's 61 at Cafe 104.1.
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1: Or no.
0: 360-676-CAFE. That's the number to call. Great prizes up for grabs. And I got to tell you, man, just win the prize, win that prize during this time of year. It's so hit and miss. So hit and
1: everybody's
0: miss.
1: Schedules are so
0: all
1: different.
0: Over the place. Yes, it really truly is. We've been begging for callers. And maybe there's only three people listening.
1: Maybe.
0: That could be what it is.
1: And two of them are out.
0: Yes, and two of them are hosting the show. Let's meet our contestant now. Hello, who are you and where are you calling from? Uh-oh, hello. If you're on a speakerphone, can you turn that speakerphone right off? I mean, it's too hard to hear you on there. Do we have it there? Hello?
2: Yeah.
0: Uh-oh.
2: Can you hear us?
0: Yes. Okay, there we are. Hi, okay. Who is this?
2: Francisca, Jacob, and Luciana, and we're driving to Seattle.
0: There you go. What do you got going in Seattle? You going to the World Cup?
2: No, just shopping and looking around.
0: There you go.
1: Nice.
0: Just shopping and looking around. There's going to be plenty
1: just
0: to see.
1: Go soak it all in.
0: Sure. Good thing you have CAFE on. You might get stuck in traffic.
2: Yeah.
0: All right. You know how the game works. It's Know the Show.
1: Or no.
0: We're going to tell you something that happened on the show, or no, it didn't. Are you ready to play?
2: Yeah.
0: All right. Here we go. It happened on the show, or no. Patrice injured her back while playing in her neighborhood's upside-down Pineapple Pickleball League's championship game. Did that happen on the show or no?
2: Wait, upside-down pickleball game?
0: It's the upside-down Pineapple Pickleball League. That's the name of the league, the upside-down Pineapple Pickleball League. And she was playing in the championship match. Did she injure her back during that?
3: I think she did.
0: All right. Is that what you're saying?
3: Luciana, what do you think?
2: I say yes, Franny. Yes.
3: Yes.
1: Luciana's just given the blanket yes.
0: Yeah. No, that is incorrect. No, no. She had a back spasm while driving back from Ellensburg.
2: Oh.
0: All right.
1: Although your story is more interesting.
0: Yes. All right. Let's try another one. It happened on the show or no? During last week's Festive Friday broadcast, someone on the show literally got egg on their face after the hibachi chef missed. Did that happen or no?

0: know
1: what we listened to last Friday? The Bocce Chef in the studio?
0: So during last week's Festive Friday broadcast, someone on the show literally got egg on their face after the Hibachi Chef missed.
1: What do you think, Franny?
2: No.
1: I think we're going to say no.
2: I'd say yes.
1: Oh, wait, you would say yes?
2: Yes, but I don't know if that has to do it all. The Hibachi Chef never missed.
1: Okay.
2: No.
1: We'll go no.
0: Oof. Yes, it did happen. In fact, I ended up with egg on my face, which was quite symbolic, really.
3: I think it was all of us that ended up with egg on our face.
0: Yeah, I don't know if so much the chef missed as much as, again, you've got to be on the receiving end of this, right?
3: Yeah, it's a two-person thing.
0: Yes, and so I ended up literally with egg on my face. And all right, you guys are 0 for 2 here. Here's the last one. It happened on the show or no? We had a kid with a mullet dressed as a hot dog reading our new sponsorships. Did that happen or no?
2: I don't know.
1: Yes.
0: We had a kid with a mullet dressed as a hot dog reading our new sponsorships. Did that happen on the show or no?
2: Yeah.
1: You think so, Franny?
2: Yeah. What about a hot dog?
1: He was dressed as a hot dog reading the news.
0: I don't know. I don't care. All right. You know what? Just for that answer alone, yes. And so we'll give you a point for that answer. And yes, that really did actually happen.
2: Yay!
0: A kid was dressed as a hot dog and a mullet, and he did do our news.

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1: 801, here's what's trending on this Wednesday morning. We've been talking about the weather trending and the heat advisory that we've had. We're going to see a high temperature for those traveling down to Seattle, 86 degrees down in Seattle. Meanwhile, for us, the projected temperature is 78. So hotter as you go south.
2: And then a couple days from now, we'll get into this in the forecast, but we go from that to 65 in 2 days. That's crazy.
1: Yeah, this is that transitioning weather that we always experience in and around the 4th of July. If you're out and about traveling on the Mount Baker Highway today, WashDOT will have the road down to a single lane east of Glacier. That's starting right now, and it's going to run through 3 o'clock this afternoon. The Mason County man accused of helping plan an attack at a White House event had a history of making anti-Trump administration social media posts. TikTok posts from 21-year-old William Lee Spartacus Faulkner include expletive-laden commentaries about the president. No kings, no tyrants, no dictators, he said on one post. Another laces expletives against Donald Trump, Benjamin Netanyahu, and Immigration and Customs Enforcement. Of course, that's ICE. Of course, the Washington man is one of seven men accused of plotting an attack against that UFC event on the president's birthday. They were going to apparently use drones, but the FBI was all over them.
2: I don't understand. No matter what position you're coming from or anything like that, that should never even enter anybody's head to do stuff like that.
1: Just crazy. I mean, that's the stuff movies are made out of, right? I mean, the fact that there was a massive UFC event on the White House lawn, I mean, just the optics of that, I mean, just it was unbelievable. And the crowd that showed up and the celebs, you've got people obviously very political about this stuff. Certain celebs now are being canceled because they were at the UFC event. And they're saying, by all accounts, it was a great actual UFC event if you're into that kind of thing.
2: And I even saw the pictures of you guys there taking on, was it Patrice and Bernie Sanders and Dave and Mitch McConnell and you?
1: Those were AI generated, just so you know. We weren't actually there. This is a crazy story. A 100-year-old historic wooden ferry on Seattle's Lake Union was taking on water earlier this week. The ship is still afloat, but the couples who plan to have their wedding on the vessel are now panicking. You imagine that? You want to have this unbelievable, out on the water. It's so northwest. You're on this old ferry boat, and it's still floating. But event planners for the boat are with the boat are saying that they're hopefully going to get this. Get this boat all back up and running, and people can have their weddings by the end of summer. But the people that had wedding plans before that, oof.
2: So just a reminder, when you're planning your wedding or really any sort of thing, you also have to think about the things that could happen that could go awry, like sinking.
1: Just several options there on things that could
2: maybe
1: happen.
2: Have a backup plan.
1: Yes. Well, I mean, do you need backup plans for wedding? It's hard enough just planning a wedding, right? But, oof.
2: Go to Vegas and elope.
1: There you go. There you go. That might cause some problems for certain family members, but
2: drive-through weddings.
1: Just do a little drive-through. Just go down to the courthouse.
2: There you go.
1: And go away for the weekend. There you go. Olympic downhill skier Bodie Miller busted in Idaho. Sheriff's office said he had psyched.

0: Tarkanian, the guy that used to chew on towels. You know, basketball's big down there. And it's just a matter of time. They got the Las Vegas women's NBA team. So they're ready for it. So why not just do it? We're not sure what they're waiting on.
1: Just come on. Let's go.
0: What other cities? I mean, I even heard that Vancouver was an option. And again, no disrespect to Vancouver. I was born there. But at the same time, I mean, what? I mean, Vancouver failed. They had the Grizzlies.
1: Exactly.
0: It didn't work out. If you're going to go up to Vancouver for sports, and they're going to lose the Whitecaps too.
1: Wow.
0: So they're going away. You know, the only thing that you can count on up there is those Vancouver Canadiens.
1: Yep.
0: Right? A little minor league baseball.
1: Exactly.
0: Absolutely. After that, you don't need an NBA team. You don't need it. I mean, what other NBA, where else are you going to put an NBA team?
1: I just say quit stringing us along.
0: Yes.
1: Okay? Just make up your mind.
0: We have all the things. We have one of the best arenas in the world.
1: Yep.
0: We're ready for it. Ugh. Taylor Swift did not invite Blake Lively to her wedding. It's not a thing. Of course, they've had a bit of a tiff.
1: Blake, it's okay. I wasn't invited either.
0: But apparently this was a trending story. All the entertainment outlets picked up on it, but it's not happening. Harry Styles, he's giving away free tickets to his concerts if you do community service.
1: I love that.
0: Yeah, good for him. Sports stuff, the Mariners beat Pittsburgh 3-2. Our second baseman, Cole Young, is from Pittsburgh, so he hits a home run. It just makes sense. And how about our Bells? They are red hot right now at Joe Martin Field. They crushed the Port Angeles lefties 17-1 last night. That's 8 wins in a row, now tied with Wenatchee, top of the West Coast League North standings. That means if the playoffs are today, they're in. They're already the defending champions.
1: Yep.
0: I was at the game last night, 8-0 after the first inning. This team can play. They can hit. And they'll play again tonight at 6:35 at the Joe.
1: 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Just close your eyes and imagine creamy chipotle barbecue sauce, grilled chicken, bacon, red onions, and cilantro on a toasted cheese pizza crust. 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
0: All right, Northwest weather today, partly cloudy, 78 for a high. 86 down in Seattle. Tonight's low 59 degrees. Right now, Ferndale's looking at 62. Sumas has 61. It's 62 here at Cafe 104.1.
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0: All right, it's 8:09. 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

0: 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It's 8:14. Dave, Allen, and Patrice. Scotty Van Driver's here for Dave and Patrice. And Laura Clark is here from the Whatcom Humane Society. Good morning to you.
1: Good morning, everyone.
0: Boy, you've brought a bundle of love this morning.
1: Well, I tried to find cute kittens, but there weren't any.
0: I don't believe that for a second. Oh, my gosh. So are these twins? What do we have here?
1: They're brothers. They're two orange and white, long-haired tabby brothers, Cedar and Spruce. They're 8 weeks old. And okay, I see a lot of animals in my job. These are the cutest dang things you've ever seen.
2: Yes, you
1: pretty
2: are.
1: Much stop. You don't even need to discuss it any longer. They're adorable.
0: I have to tell you, before joining the show, the cats bothered me.
1: Yeah,
0: you know, I am pro animal, all the things. Dogs, just lean to the dog side of the thing, and it's fine. And then ever since joining the show, and all of a sudden you keep coming in with cats, I had a fear, a concern about black cats. I think black cats are beautiful. And then you bring in these cute little kittens. I love cats. My daughter has 4 cats.
1: Yeah.
0: And I keep sending her pictures. Every time we have one, I'm like, hey, look, Gab, I got another cat here today.
1: Well, and your daughter's very smart, Alan, yes. Because she has multiple cats.
0: Yes.
1: Because we've always said something about that. I don't know what.
0: We said...
2: I'm sorry. I frightened the cat.
0: You always have an expression that rhymes.
1: So I know. I'll have to think on it. It's too early.
2: I was like, are we supposed to say adopt, don't shop?
1: Well, yes. There's that. Right.
0: Yes. And then, when we teach our animals,
1: affection, not correction.
0: That's exactly right.
1: Yeah.
0: That's right.
1: Well, one of the listeners out there is going to have something for a multiple cat household. But
0: cat lady. I mean, the fact that I've raised a cat lady, half of me feels really good about it since I really appreciate cats now. The other half is, oh, my God, I've raised a cat lady.
1: No, until you go into double digits, we don't judge.
0: All right.
1: So, and I have 4 cats as well, ranging in age from 19 years old to 3 years old.
0: Wow. How many cats?
1: 4.
0: 4 cats. Look at that.
1: Yeah.
0: Wow.
1: Yeah.
0: And then how many other animals do you have?
1: I have 4 cats, 2 dogs, 4 chickens, and 1 husband.
2: Did you adopt him from the Whatcom Humane Society?
1: You know, he's as challenging as those chickens are, let me tell you.
0: Adopt, don't shop.
1: That's right.
0: Okay, there we go.
1: Well, so these two little guys, they came in when they were little bitty kittens, and they went to foster care with one of our amazing volunteer foster

0: parents who socialized them perfectly. Brought them back, and even she said, and she is a very experienced foster, she said, I'm having a hard time bringing these guys back because they literally, not only are they just so incredibly handsome, they're just adorable. They are so happy and friendly and social and just calm when they need to be, but silly when they want to be, and they honestly are just two of the nicest kittens I've hung out with in a long time. They need a home together because bonded pairs are where it's at. Scotty, you know that. Two is better than one.
1: Bonded cats are where it's at.
0: That's right.
1: That's our
0: hashtag.
1: Rhyme.
0: There you go. And they're just, it's kitten season at Whatcom Humane. So they're two of many, but I will tell you, they're really nice cats. And if you like the orange tabbies, just stop what you're doing. Call in sick. Come to the Whatcom Humane Society today. We open at 11 and meet these guys.
1: And this guy, I don't know which one I have, but he is really interested in the World Cup.
0: Absolutely. I mean, it's soccer. It's football. Oh. They want to use their feet. You get little kitten soccer balls. You could have your own World Cup.
1: There you go.
0: Yes. Cedar versus spruce.
1: There
0: and
1: you
0: see
1: go.
0: Who wins. No, they're great.
2: They
0: here you
2: so
0: go.
2: Beautiful.
0: I'm passing this guy over to you, Alan.
2: All right, here we go.
0: There you go. Okay.
1: So we are still a week and a half away from 4th of July.
0: We are. If your animal needs anti-anxiety medication, call your veterinarian right now and get that medication. We also have some calming treats available at Whatcom Humane Society, but all of the local pet supply stores are also selling everything from CBD treats to calming jackets to melatonin to everything you might need. Just start planning accordingly now. Also, if your animal's not microchipped, we're doing microchipping at the shelter right now for $10.
1: Okay.
0: So just plan accordingly. I think it's going to be a tough year. A number of things. It's our 250th anniversary as a country. It's a Saturday night. The weather's going to be good. It's going to be loud for days.
1: And also, I mean, we've talked about, and it's been hot. We've talked about all that. Is there anything with the, because we're going from like 85 today to 65 on Friday.
0: Yeah.
1: Is there anything with that extreme temperature change to keep in mind?
0: Not so much. I mean, 65 is way better than 85.
1: Yes.
0: And so your animals are going to be much more comfortable. But just be aware when it does get to be that 85 range, extra water, walking your dog earlier in the morning, later in the evening. Long-haired animals like these guys, they're super long-haired. So they just need shade and quiet places where they can go and stay cool. Alan's
1: awesome.
0: Wrestling with his kitten.
1: Way too much fun over there.
2: I'm just trying to get a photo for the Instagram here, and my gosh.
0: We should have a video on Alan trying to get the video of the kitten because it's hilarious.
2: All right. Oh, there's the face right there.
1: The face on the cat or the face on you? Because
2: I have no hope. I'm not as cute as
1: you. You had some duck
2: kittens.
1: Lips going on there a couple minutes ago.
0: I wish I could describe what's happening here. It's epic.
2: I made inadvertent duck lips, and I'm like, oh, what a perfect picture this is. And I looked at me, and I went, no. Maybe I can get cropped out of this. All right. Why are the cats always just done with me at some point? Is it just me?
1: It's a
2: kitten thing. But they're never done with you.
1: Here,
2: why don't you just take one of the... Here we go. All right, you're beautiful. Bye, buddy. There we go. All right, so how do we get in touch with you at the Whatcom Humane Society?
0: You go to whatcomhumane.org. You can learn all about us. We're open Tuesday through Sunday, 11 to 6, and just come on down.
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0: It's 8:37 at Cafe this morning. Here's what's trending on this Wednesday morning. The National Weather Service is reporting cooler weather for Western Washington starting Friday. Breezy conditions and rain expected with a chance of afternoon and evening thunderstorms. The cool weather should continue through the weekend with a chance of showers. It'll be warmer the more south you go. 86 for a high today down near Seattle. 78 here in Whatcom County.
1: With the World Cup playing, is it noon?
0: Noon today, yeah.
1: At Seattle Stadium. I can't call it Lumen.

0: it's going to be even warmer down there because that turf just radiates the heat.
1: Yeah, it's going to be really scorching hot. Setting records, speaking of hot weather, in France, Paris, France specifically, hit 111 degrees.
0: Wow.
1: Shattering a record there. They had to close down the Eiffel Tower because they couldn't put anybody up on that upper observation deck because it was just way too hot.
0: Really?
1: Yeah. I mean, this is crazy weather all across Europe. Hey, here's a heads up if you're having travel plans today that include Mount Baker Highway. They have the road down to a single lane east of Glacier. That started at 8 this morning. It's going to run through 8 o'clock tonight. A 100-year-old historic wooden ferry in Seattle, right on Lake Union, has been taking on water. The ship is still afloat, but couples who plan to have their wedding on the vessel are now panicking. They're saying they're not going to get the boat back until maybe end of summer. So feel bad for these couples.
0: It's not the best way to start your marriage.
1: No, but...
0: a sinking ship.
1: A sinking ship. A lot of symbolism right there. I mean, you're laughing. They're not.
0: Oh, yeah.
1: Yeah. Some serious stuff here. The Today Show host, Savannah Guthrie, she has addressed the latest ransom note that suggested her mother has died. We've seen some ransom notes early on in this story, but the latest one seems to be getting the attention of all the networks, and including her network, NBC. She decided to address it on the Today Show.
2: You know, I don't have any comment on the story, and I'm not involved in our coverage, but I can't pretend I'm not here. And so since I am, I wanted to just take the opportunity to ask people to really to beg people to come forward. Somebody knows something. And this is a new story today that is on your radar, but this is the life that my sister lives, that I live, that my brother lives, that our extended families live, that our children live every day. And we are in agony. And we cannot be at peace. So no matter how much I try to come out here every day and smile and find that joy, and I will, I promise I will. This is a moment to tell you that we need your help.
1: They need help. They want to know what's going on. They need closure. The family absolutely wants closure. And, you know, it's so tough to see her, you know, such a powerful woman, such a strong broadcaster, and just a very accomplished human being, just whittled down to this.
0: Yeah.
1: And to have this play out on the national stage like this.
0: That's the thing, is that they're going through this grieving process, but there's no closure. They don't have the end. I just want this saga to be done for that family.
1: Yeah, it's absolutely terrible what they've had to go through. But again, we wait and we wonder. There are some outlets reporting that a former FBI agent is saying that they're getting close to narrowing in on who did it. But again, until we see some facts on this story.
0: Yeah.
1: Right? It's just going to continue to do this. Seattle has set a transit record. 280,000 World Cup fans have been flooding the light rail.
0: Wow.
1: You know, I got to tell you, that just does not sound fun to me. The Lime scooters also setting records down in Seattle.
0: You love those.
1: I love the scooters.
0: Yeah.
1: I absolutely love the Lime scooters. When I go down to sporting events and concerts down there, I usually park far away. And usually find free parking, believe it or not. And then I'll scooter into the venue.
0: Mm-hmm.
1: And it is so much fun. I have so much fun. But I got to believe right now, as jam-packed as it is down by the waterfront and all that with the parties, I mean, I'm sure it's a huge, huge spectacle. But riding those scooters. The one thing I didn't like, the public transportation, I'm all for it. I mean, of course, it's a good thing. But I'll tell you, when we went to the Super Bowl down in San Francisco, packed in like sardines.
0: Yeah.
1: On that. It was so uncomfortable. Just so, so uncomfortable. And you're hanging on to a thread there. And just ugh. But again, you know, the light rail, it seems like such a good idea. Like when you're going to the Seahawks game, you can just park in Linwood or Husky games. They'll take you right in front of the stadium. I mean, that's all great. But boy, right around packed out time, that is not fun. That is not fun at all. Olympic downhill skier Bodie Miller busted for mushrooms in Idaho. A couple of misdemeanors.
0: Okay.
1: Yeah, paraphernalia too. You kind of expect that though, right? I mean, that's news, not news.
0: Exactly.
1: It's a slow news day. Work with me. No, Taylor Swift did not invite Blake Lively to her wedding with Travis Kelce. All the entertainment outlets, Entertainment Weekly, Entertainment Tonight, People Magazine, all reported that that was the case, and now they have to walk it back. Of course, there's been a bit of a a problem between Blake Lively

0: Taylor Swift since the legal situation that Blake found herself in, and Taylor didn't want anything to do with it. And so they're saying that's where that relationship was tainted. But she's not on the guest list. But at this point, I don't believe anything I hear about the Taylor Swift wedding. I think she's out in front of all of us, and she'll get the last laugh.
1: Exactly.
0: That's exactly what that feels like. All right, sports. Mariners beat Pittsburgh 3-2. Cole Young, our second baseman, who's from Pittsburgh, went to Pittsburgh, played his first game there, and jacks a home run. Good
1: for him. How great is that?
0: That is such a wonderful story. And how about our Bells? They're a great story. They stayed red hot in the hot temps down at Joe Martin Field last night. I was there for this. They scored 8 runs in the first inning, and they crushed the Port Angeles lefties by a score of 17-1. That's their 8th win in a row. The Bells are now tied with Wenatchee, the Apple Sox, atop of the West Coast League standings in the North Division for the first half. If the playoffs were today, they would be in.
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0: All right, Northwest weather today, partly cloudy and 78 for a high, warmer as you head south. Tonight's low dropping down to 59 degrees this weekend. They're saying much, much cooler, temps in the 60s, and we will see some rain. Linden currently has 67, Edmonds 66. It's 67 right here at Cafe 104.1.
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0: She set up her phone to record an invitation for the celebration, outlining things like basketball, pickleball, volleyball, and more. But then she informed the invitees that if they want any of that, they're going to have to bring it themselves, unless it's a gift. And, well, let's see how her party ended up going.
1: So my birthday is Monday, May 4th, and I'm going to go to the park and have a picnic with myself. And if you'd like to join me, you can, but you got to bring your own blanket. Not only did y'all join me and bring your own everything, but it also got over a million views on TikTok and Instagram. And I got told happy birthday by SZA, and King Louis posted me on his story for my birthday, which if you're from Chicago, you know, that's crazy. How beautiful can the world actually be when people come to a place with the intention of being friendly, of being kind, and knowing they're going to be around strangers, but making the decision to like get to know the people around them.
0: I love this. 100+ people showed up in the park on this day. Complete strangers, have no idea who she is. They brought everything from basketballs to tennis balls, blankets, wagons. Somebody even brought her pickles. Oh. As a birthday gift. Nice. But she just had a great birthday, and Capri Suns. That was the other thing they brought.
2: Just makes sense.
0: This made me think of you because you're the type of person that would just want people to get to know other people and have a fun day in the park.
2: Yeah, bringing people together.
0: That's what makes this our feel-good moment of the day on Cafe.
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0: Cafe 104.1. Boy, we had some real cute cafe critters this morning.
1: Are you a cat guy now?
0: I think I am.
1: Oh, they were so sweet.
0: Oh, yeah. I mean, the orange.

0: Cafe 104.1. It's Dave Allen and Patrice, 932. You know, Scotty, I don't know if you're watching this Dutton Ranch, the spinoff to Yellowstone, but we're getting word that they are going to add a second season.
1: Really?
0: Yes. I am pumped up about this. I can't wait for Fridays. That's when the show drops, and I've been all over this Dutton Ranch.
1: So I know you are a Yellowstone fanatic. I have never seen any of the Yellowstones. Is it something that, in your opinion, knowing who I am, I would like?
0: Well, I don't know. I don't know. See, I'm into the whole thing, the imagery, Montana, and of course now Dutton Ranch is taking place down in Texas, and just the whole cowboy vibe. You know, I'm a cowboy poser, right? I wear a cowboy hat when I'm out camping, beach fires, you know, other outdoor activities. I'll wear a cowboy hat.
1: One of my favorite things was last year we were on the Sustainable Connections farm tour. And I think it was the Bellingham Flower Farm.
0: We went to Bellingham Flower Farm, and Amber, who runs the place, she's a dear friend of the show. Wonderful. She is now. We met her at this event.
1: Yes.
0: And her mother was there. And as I walked in with my big black Kevin Costner-esque cowboy hat, which, by the way, is a real deal cowboy hat. Mm-hmm. I'm not playing. This isn't a poser hat. I mean, I'm the poser. The hat's legit. And so I'm wearing that, and I'm thinking we're on a farm tour. I'll wear a cowboy hat. I'll look the part. And the mom comes up, and she's like, hey, so what's the story of the hat? And I know she was looking for I'm in from Montana. You know, I'm a rancher. So, I'm 6'4". I'm full of thunder, big guy, got a cowboy hat. I might look the part from a distance. And again, you know, the whole thing with Rip, I've got some facial hair. I could wear the sunglasses from a distance. I could be like his body double, but it's got to be across from 400 yards away. And so she's like, so what's the deal with the hat? And I'm like, well, I've seen all 5 seasons of Yellowstone. She literally turned her back and walked away. Didn't say a thing. This is a woman we'd never met before. Never met her before. And she walked away.
1: Yeah, you're a cowboy.
0: Yeah, that's what you are. Yeah, you really are a cowboy there. Ay, ay, ay. So anyway, Dutton Ranch is returning.
1: Dutton Ranch season 2.
0: Yeah, see, the thing about it, I just met a guy from Texas. And I was asking about the whole thing about, are you watching?

0: watching Yellowstone, Dutton Ranch, and Landman's another one, because that's down in Texas on the oil business. I love all those shows. Those are the Taylor Sheridan shows. And they're all really well done. And I was saying, hey, so what's the deal? And this was a guy, I met him at the ballpark at Joe Martin Field. He was in for the visiting, at that point, it was the Kamloops team. And I was talking to one of the players, and he says, oh, yeah, I'm from Texas. I said, oh, wow, what do you do down there when you're not playing baseball? He goes, I grew up on a ranch. I'm a legit rancher.
1: Wow.
0: I'm like, wow, okay. And I said, you know, and the same way when I meet someone who's in the military, I always ask, is Top Gun real? It always gets a great response because you got people who are fans, and then you got the real people going, no. And so I said, is this whole depiction of what's happening on Yellowstone, Dutton Ranch, is it real? He goes, some stuff, the imagery, sure, but no. There are many, many, even when like a calf is born, you know, he was saying that's not depicted very well. And just the general, you know, obviously it's a drama. There's a lot. It's not gunplay, you know, all the time and all the things that happen on the TV show. It's Hollywood. But, you know, so again, either you get it or you don't. Okay. I just enjoy the imagery, the whole thing.
1: Hey, but you do you.
0: But the problem is, he said this is happening. Obviously, it's pretty well documented in Montana. And this is even part of the show's narrative on the original Yellowstone, is people are moving to Montana because of the popularity.
1: Thinking that's what it is.
0: Yes, in the popularity of the show and all that. And they're posers like me. And then I asked him, I said, is this happening in Texas? He goes, oh, my God, you should see the neighborhoods going in and around Texas. You got all this outside money, and it's ruining the whole place.
1: Wow.
0: Because you got all these people that are posers. You know, they're buying cowboy hats and trying to look the part, and they're buying up our land.
1: Because they've seen all five seasons of Yellowstone.
0: Exactly right.
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0: is right. Cafe 104.1. Dave Allen and Patrice, minus Dave and Patrice. Scotty Band Driver doing a bang-up job filling in.
1: I'm trying. Patrice has some pretty big shoes to fill.
0: Yeah, she sure does.
1: I'm not even trying, Dave's.
0: Not even. He's even got bigger shoes. We're just doing what we can to survive. Bill Davis up next. He's got all kinds of shenanigans ahead for you. Get out there and enjoy the sunshine while you got it. It's going to cool off and maybe a wet weekend.
1: Yeah, we're going from like 85 today to 65 on Friday. It's going to be quite a shock.
0: Yes, but we're used to this before 4th of July, right?
1: Exactly.
0: There we go. All right, we're back tomorrow, 5:30 to 10. We got a big live show tomorrow. Got Cafe Miss Connections.
1: We've got, it's not Dave's a big fat liar. Apparently, I am the big fat liar.
0: Yeah, Scotty's a big fat liar. Big prizes on the line there. And more chances to win 5 seconds to summer tickets. Have a great day. We'll talk tomorrow.
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KFA 104.1. Were you at the Bells Lefties game last night? What a shellacking. Yeah, Bells beat Port Angeles. I think it was like 17-1 or 17-0. Anyway, it's a killer game. Got another one tonight. First pitch, 6:35, Joe Martin Field. Yeah, Bells taking on the Lefties.

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It is that simple to win pizza. Oh, yeah.

Hey, 104.1. My name is Bill Davis. I'm going to assume you know who you are. We've got something special for you in the noon hour. Chance to win lunch at Oven Wood Fired Pizza in historic Fairhaven. It's the lunch.

0: Cafe 104.1. I am Bill Davis, and this is what I love to say when talking about cafe critters and animal emergency care. Kitty. You know me. I love cats. We adopted Chana, a 5-year-old Maine Coon, recently from the Whatcom Humane Society because, you know me, I'm just absolutely nuts about Maine Coons. But little kitties, how about Cedar and Spruce? A couple of brothers, tabby kittens, and they do need to be adopted together because you got to have... You know, when you have one kitten, you got to have two. So they'll play with each other. Okay, you understand that? Anyway, we met them earlier this morning. They'll come back for a repeat performance with Scotty Van Driver later on this afternoon. Scotty's the hardest working man in show business. While everybody's out, he's doing mornings and he's doing afternoons as well. That'll be about 3:35 or so this afternoon. And we'll have the video up on our show's social media platforms shortly. Yeah, Cedar and Spruce, a couple of kittens, the latest cafe critters with the Whatcom Humane Society. And animal emergency care.
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3: 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Also, band director Kenneth Kern was presented with a special $5,000 award for his dedication and perseverance despite suffering major impact from the recent floodings. The $5,000 awards are split, with half going to the educators and half for use in their schools. 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

Cafe 104.1, not quite as toasty today, about 84, sunshine. We cool off a little bit tomorrow, 71. And the rain is coming back in for Friday and into Saturday. Who ordered that?

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1: 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The deals are going to be had tomorrow morning, and they're going to go fast. I'm talking about P&W Perks. 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Oh, no, Kitchen and Bar in Bellingham, and then the Score Sports Bar and Grill in Ferndale. Yeah, 25 gets you 50 to spend there as well. I think I've told you when Lisa and I have gone there before, she gets the tofu sliders and I get the falafel burger and the fries. Just absolutely dynamite. You can check out more about them. Alan Fee is interviewing Jono, the owner. 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

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Since we were talking about cafe critters and kitty cats to be adopted a little bit earlier with the Whatcom Humane Society, let me give you a quick update on the litter box situation with Chana, our 5-year-old Maine Coon. We put 2 small litter boxes in the tub where she used to go, and she has no choice. She actually has to go into the litter box, and she has. So that's a small victory, you know, little tiny baby steps. Next thing is moving the litter boxes out of the tub, and I'll keep you updated on that when and if it happens, okay?

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She is currently touring the UK with her band, the Blackhearts. Can't wait till they come back to the Northwest. Joan Jett and the aforementioned Blackhearts on Cafe.

0: Cafe 104.1, I'm Bill Davis. I'm not sure I'm going to know what to do with myself after Friday. The reason I mentioned that, our Billingham Bells ballplayers that we are hosting, KG and Parker, they're going to be on the road for, I think, two different series out of town. So they're going to be gone for probably a week or 10 days. And then I put Lisa on a plane to Texas on Friday morning as well to go visit her family. And she's gone for probably 2.5, maybe 3 weeks. I'm going to have the whole house to myself, which is pretty... Oh, wait a minute. Wait a minute. I do have to share it with Chana, my 5-year-old Maine Coon. We'll have a little bonding time together, I think.
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3: Hi there. My sister and I make handcrafted soaps.
2: Yeah, are these like these little bath balls that you put in there? And isn't this more of a female thing to do where you put the
4: to
2: little...
4: To bathe?
2: The little,
4: no, I feel like that's a,
2: when you take a bath,
4: non-gender situation.
2: When you
3: definitely
2: take a bath and you drop the balls in the water, right? You know what I'm talking about? The balls blow up, right?
4: Yeah,
2: that's why they call them bath beads, right?
5: Or bath bombs.
4: Bombs.
2: Bombs, right? So they explode.
5: Bombs.
2: The balls explode.
4: They don't
2: if you're going to call something a bomb, right, it explodes. How am I wrong about this?
5: You're just amazed by everything this morning.
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I do hope that Bruno Mars does this song, at least, you know, one of his five shows coming up in October. That's a BC place in Vancouver. Love this tribute to 70 soul sound.

0: Cafe 104.1. You've probably noticed on Cafe this morning, it seems like musical chairs going on. Let's see, Dave's out this week. I think Patrice she's out as well, right? So Scotty's filling in. So it's Scotty and Alan. That doesn't roll off the tongue as well, does it? Yeah, but anyways, tomorrow morning, Scotty and Alan are going to get you some tickets to see 5 Seconds of Summer. It's coming up Thursday, July 2nd. Climate Pledge Arena. Be one of the first 12 callers at 6, 7, 8, and 9 a.m. And you're going to a drawing 9:30 tomorrow morning for those tickets. And how about some pizza? Oven Wood Fired Pizza brings you the lunchtime link here in just a few minutes on Cafe.
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1: 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Going to give you a $25 gift card good at Oven, Wood-Fired Pizza, and Historic Fairhaven. The songs we played yesterday, Teo Cruz, Break Your Heart, The Script, Break Even, and Matthew Wilder, Break My Stride. We had lots of correct entries, especially from Bellingham. Let's see. Tessa, Sandra, Benjamin in Eugene, Sarah in Blaine, Kim in Everett, but from the city of Bellingham, we have another Sarah who wins. Yeah, Sarah, we drew your name from all the correct entries. Like I said, you'll be eating lunch at Oven Wood Fired Pizza in Historic Fairhaven. Well, you know the link. All of the songs had Break in the title, and it was on this day, 1975, little useless trivia, Alice Cooper fell off the stage in Vancouver, BC, breaking 3 ribs. You get the connection there? All right, let's do 3 new songs for you. Pay attention to the artist. First up, Michael Franti. Say hey.

Cause I gotta have faith. Ooh, I gotta have faith. Because I gotta have faith. I gotta have faith. Faith. Cafe 104.1. That's the great George Michael and Faith.

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You know, we heard from Soft Cell and Tainted Love and Where Did Our Love Go about 20 minutes ago. Rihanna sampled that song for this tune, SOS, on Cafe.

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To be eligible, you must not have won anything in the last 30 days. 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Anytime you call the cafe studio, you assume your call will be broadcast or recorded, and you grant us permission to broadcast the call or record it for later broadcast. 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

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A little earlier, we were talking about the Score Sports Bar and Grill, part of our P&W Perks tomorrow morning at cafe.com. That deal goes live. By the way, later this afternoon, Scotty Van Driver's got a $25 gift card good to the Score. If you're caller number 10, around 4:30 or so during the happy hour, request hour, he'll play your request and he'll get you that gift card good for the Score Sports Bar and Grill. Of course, downtown Ferndale, the happening spot.

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0: 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In for Dave. 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
1: 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You do know about Jam on the River. Yeah, live bands, food trucks, all kinds of good stuff going on Friday and Saturday in Ferndale. Well, because of the chance of rain, they've decided the first day of that big event, they're probably just going to go ahead and move it indoors into the Pioneer Pavilion on Cherry Street. That'll be Friday. We'll kind of see, you know, what happens on Saturday. We'll keep you updated on that. Yeah, if you want to learn more, we've got the story right now at MyBellinghamNow.com.
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No heat advisory today. We cooled off a little bit. 84 for the high. Sunshine. We'll be about 71 tomorrow. And like we've been talking about, Friday into Saturday morning looks like a bit of rain.

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0: 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Up on our Facebook page, we're wondering, what was your first job? For me, I'm thinking it was one of two things. It was either sweeping out a store, or maybe it was throwing a paper route. Yeah, I was a paper boy. I threw a paper route in the 60s. I go way back to, you know, but before guys were, you know, tossing them out of their car into the front yard. No, we walked along, you know, with the big bag over our shoulders and, you know, threw a paper route. Let's see. Jess says, Burger Me off Lakeway. Okay, in Bradford, picking strawberries in the Skagit Valley, 9 years old. That's pretty cool. What was your first job? Facebook.com/cafe. 104.1.
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1: Cafe 104.1. So from what I understand, the USA men's soccer team in the World Cup takes on Turkey tomorrow in what they call a meaningless game, whatever that means. And then they go to the 32-team knockout round. And I believe that next game is coming up on July 1st.

0: Cafe 104.1 tomorrow morning. Win that prize. Let me see. It's Alan and Scotty, right? Yeah, because Dave's out and Patrice is out. Okay, I think I got the musical chairs right. 7:40 tomorrow morning. Win that prize. You get a pair of tickets to Freedom Eve. That is an outdoor music concert coming up Thursday, July 3rd in Blaine. And we got a pair of tickets to any of the regular season races at Skagit Speedway. What game are they going to play tomorrow morning? Check it out at cafe.com.
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1: 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Also, Band Director Kenneth Kern was presented with a special $5,000 award for his dedication and perseverance despite suffering major impact from the recent floodings. The $5,000 awards are split, with half going to the educators and half for use in their schools. 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

0: Cafe 104.1. Now, I'm not bragging. I'm just going to tell you, we have three cars in our household. We have all of them happen to be Toyotas. We got two Highlanders and a Camry. Now, one of the Highlanders our baseball guys are using because neither one of them have cars. These are the Bells players we're hosting this summer. And then Lisa's using the other Highlander for some Kiwanis business, all right? So that left me with the 95 Camry with over 350,000 miles on it, which we haven't driven in a couple of years, and we didn't even know if it was still working. So I replaced the battery in it, you know, because obviously that old battery went dead. And I started kind of driving it around the neighborhood, and it kind of chugged along. And, you know, the brakes were a little sketchy. And then the, you know, the torque getting up the hill, it was like struggling. It was a little four cylinder. Anyway, I made it into the station today. So apparently that's going to be the car that I'm going to be using for a little while. I just had one problem. When I first got into it yesterday, the outside door handle on the driver's side broke off. So I have to get in from the passenger side anyway. It happens when you got a 31-year-old car, right? Scotty Van Driver, he doesn't have a 31-year-old car. He's up next on Cafe.
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Come and just climate pledge next Thursday, July 2nd. 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
1: And I'm a big fat liar.
0: Yes, you are. In for Dave. 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

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If you're allergic to cuteness, then you are definitely going to be allergic to this week's Cafe Critters. But, oh, how could you not say yes to those two faces? Laura Clark from the Whatcom Humane Society just getting settled. We will meet our Cafe Critters from the Whatcom Humane Society after Lionel Richie all night long. 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

0: 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That always means a visit from Laura Clark at the Whatcom Humane Society with our cafe critter. Hi, Laura.
1: Good afternoon.
0: It is afternoon, I think.
1: I know. Thanks for working double duty this week, Scotty.
0: I love it. I love being able to do that. And we've got a couple of very sweet kittens, but before we do that, and I know we talked about this last week, I want to make sure that we hammer the point home because it is the day you guys probably look forward to least. 4th of July is a week and a half away.
1: It is. We're planning accordingly. It's not a great time to be a staff member at the Whatcom Humane Society. No one gets days off, and we just work around the clock. I know the cafe listeners already know this, but in case they have any friends that don't know this, just plan now. Get your anti-anxiety stuff for your pets. If you need to go to your vet and do that, call them today.
0: Yep.
1: Do not wait until the 3rd because they're not going to be able to help you. All of the local pet supply stores here in Whatcom, Skagit, Snohomish County have fantastic products that will help your animal kind of ease their stress level during the noise. Make sure, though, things like livestock, like I have chickens.
0: Yeah.
1: I make sure my chickens are locked in their coop on the 4th because it is so noisy where I live. Livestock break down fences, so make sure you're checking your fences, your fence lines. ID, super important. If you're going out of town, make sure your pet and your pet sitters have everything they need. And just plan accordingly. Please don't take your pets to fireworks celebrations. Large or small, they do not want to go.
0: It's scary.
1: It's super scary for them. And they don't know what's going on. Leave them at home where they're safe, secure, and then you can go out and enjoy.
0: And then, of course, after the 4th of July, if something does happen, hopefully it doesn't, but you and your pet get separated, what do people do when they call you? Should they just show up? Should they call? How should they handle that?
1: Yeah, go to WhatcomHumane.org. We have a really comprehensive lost and found section on our website. You can go on to our Petco Love Lost page. You can report found animals. You can report lost animals. We have a pet facial recognition
0: thing that we're doing. That's futuristic movie type
1: super
0: stuff.
1: But we can't ID lost pets over the phone just because we get too many of them. So your best bet is to come to the Whatcom Humane Society or your local shelter wherever you live and look in person, as well as go on to all the social media sites, the Lost Pets of Whatcom County, Bellingham, wherever, the Next Door sites, all of that. Report your pets anywhere you can, as well as if you found an animal.
0: All right. Now, these guys, they are awesome.
1: They're so cute. They're so cute. And I'm not even really a

0: kitten person because I just see so many of them. Yeah. They're the cutest darn things in the universe right now. They're 2 8-week-old long-haired orange tabby brothers, Cedar and Spruce. They are so sweet and so stinking cute and adorable. Oh. You just want to hug them.
1: Yes. And they're so soft, too.
0: They are. And they like to be held.
1: Yes.
0: So normally kittens are like, no, you're not my real mom. I want to go play. These guys are like, let's cuddle and be fun. They're just adorable. They need a home together. Two is better than one.
1: Yep.
0: They're super bonded. Our foster parents did a fantastic job of raising these guys from little bitty kittens until they could come back to the shelter. They've already been neutered. They've already been microchipped. They are ready to go find their permanent, responsible, and loving home together.
1: And I'm not sure which one I was just holding, but if you are into the World Cup, these kittens are too. They were staring at that TV.
0: They were mesmerized
1: watching
0: by
1: soccer.
0: It. So they need little kitten soccer balls.
1: There we go.
0: And
1: yeah.
0: you need to create a soccer stadium in your house, and it'll be way better than any World Cup thing you could watch on TV and far less expensive.
1: Yeah.
0: So there you go.
1: 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Thank you, Laura.
0: Have a great week.

0: They're a lot more fun than your alarm.
1: Did you guys have a stuffed animal as a child?
2: I had one of those monkeys with a long tail that could... You know those monkeys?
3: What were you doing with this monkey?
2: You know those sock monkeys?
3: Yeah.
2: And you can take the tail to the things.
4: What'd you do with the tail?
2: You know that monkey I'm talking about, those sock monkeys?
4: Is this one of those things that you think is relatable but nobody else did?
2: Maybe.
4: Okay.
2: Maybe that's what I'm talking about. Let me see if I can just...
4: You know how we all took the tail and we did the thing, right?
2: Well,
4: right? We all did the thing with the tail? You know what I'm talking about.
2: I think this is one of these things, if you know, you know.
4: I don't know.
2: People know this.
4: I don't know.
0: Cafe This Morning with Dave, Allen, and Patrice.
2: Everybody does it.
4: The thing. With the tail.
2: He's doing it! I didn't do this!
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0: 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I'm Scotty Van Driver. We've got the Happy Hour Request Show powered by the Score Sports Bar and Grill coming up next. I think we've got a pretty good start, but there's always room for more. If you've got a song you want between now and 5 o'clock, call or text me at 360-676-5233 or smash the request button in the Cafe app. I learned today that I am Samish Twin Drive-In years old. I was talking to somebody who, all right, might be considerably younger than I am, and I was trying to tell them where something was on that road that goes by where the Samish Twin Drive-In used to be. And they just kind of looked at me like, drive-in what? Huh? It took me probably 3 or 4 minutes to remember that was 25 years ago. It's a park and ride now for Western Washington University. Once we figured that out, is able to give the directions perfectly. What is a landmark or a business that you remember going to when you were younger, but somebody that is a little younger than you would have no clue? Facebook.com/Cafe104.1.
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1: 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Borders are 5 or less in both directions, north and south. Peace Arch, Truck Crossing, Linden, and Sumas. And that heat advisory we've been whining about the last couple of days, well, I bet we're going to be whining about getting it back within about 24 hours. We've got a big change. Partly sunny tomorrow morning, but a pretty good chance for some rain in the afternoon. A high 69, then showers and 63 on Friday. Rain and 65 on Saturday. Edmonds checking in at 80. Port Angeles has 72. It's 80 in Bellingham.
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1: The thing I love about the happy hour is I have no idea what's coming up next until you tell me. 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I was giving directions to a youngin' several years younger than me, and I mentioned, oh, it's on the same road that the drive-in was on. And they just looked at me. And it took me a few minutes to comprehend. I know it's not a drive-in anymore. It's the Western Park and Ride now. Once we got that figured out, they were able to get where they were going. Bradford says he and his brother were both born in the old St. Joe's Hospital. I'm thinking that's what we called St. Luke's when I was a kid. What is a landmark or a business that was around when you were younger, but anybody younger than you wouldn't remember? Facebook.com/Cafe 104.

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0: that no one will step in it there.
1: No. It's really important to scoop away every poop. I mean, it protects other dogs from getting sick when they go sniffing around in the bushes. It protects wildlife, too, so we gotta do
0: it. I hadn't thought of that. So it's not just about avoiding a mess.
1: It also means the poop won't wash into our water when it rains.
0: Ooh, no one wants that.
1: No.
0: So what's the plan?
1: Well, scoop it, bag it, take it along for the journey. I don't know. My nifty leash clip makes it easy.
0: You're gonna carry that with us? Can't you just leave it here and pick it back up on the way down?
1: See, I don't always remember to pick it back up on the way down, so I keep it with me.
0: That's a good point.
1: Yeah.
0: Trash on the trail does take away from the outdoor experience.
1: Well, looks like we've got a happy, healthy hiker.
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1: Oh, I finally became the old guy today. I am Samish Twin Drive-In years old, talking to somebody here that's a few years younger than I am, and I was trying to give him directions to a place that's on the road that goes by where Samish Twin Drive-In was, and I couldn't for the life of me remember what it is now. I just know it as the Samish Twin Drive-In. I remember going there when my wife Jenny and I started dating. Oh yeah, it's the Western Parkin' Ride now. It hasn't been the drive-in for over 20 years. Don remembers Cow Corner, which, Don, I did have to look up, but I'm not from Oak Harbor, so you gotta give me a little bit of grace there. It was the old burger drive-thru joint that people would come from all over the place for. How old are you? What landmark or business do you remember that somebody younger won't? 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
1: 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Peace Arch Truck Crossing, Linden and Sumas. And a change is coming tomorrow as we start off with some sunshine, but then the clouds move in. We'll see some chance of a rainstorm with a high 69, showers in 63 on Friday, rain in 65 on Saturday. Birch Bay is at 82 right now, Cedro Woolley 86, 79 in Bellingham with the last song on today's Happy Hour Request Show. 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